When we are for who tears, Sabri. If I see a post out from Wesu, I am doing a miasus. You say a shay of Rapa within your Radia. Now, as say a miasus, and they are who are saying, when I am one chassis of Sabri.

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1: 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Mene.

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1: Daddy, is it all right to feel that way? 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

Mujidia Siano, and your Saha, and your Saha Mamu, Mrs. Sahana Chessam, and maybe Naya Surichamo, and if you're for me, no be bad in channel. I won't be sad and say, we are more boy David Iba, we are more boy David Iba. Now, Yasu, be sad one, sir. 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Would you be any one? And yes, sir, and yes, sir, mamma. Miss Yahuan, or who not, dear, I'm no more. 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

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Bastard, broke I am a Mayama. Sahana dress and the set. And maybe now yes, rich and woe. And if I form me a noble body channel, I would see myself with your mobile David Iba. 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

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Hey, Sanchan, you are here with David in Numbrem. You are here with John and Numbremuno. 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

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And maybe Nayas to reach a mo. And if I for me, a new be bad in channel. 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

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Hey, sent Chenin, you are what David in Numbrem. 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Ah, that's why you are Bravo when a day. Message on sent Chenin a day. 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Ah.

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Sahana dress and the set. And maybe Nayas to reach a more. And if I for me, no be by the channel. 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

not severe.

Alpha and Omega, your glory no one is sharing. Jehovah, anything you talk you do, you get the power to save, heal and deliver. 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

0: Yamu be brave to near the income. 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Oh, to me. Oh, to me. 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America sent me, or say, a pay a thing, now I eat. Above one, the Catherine said, for Hong Kong Kronan Casa, the Babu Putu.
1: Yes,
0: let's say what to me, oh, imagine, I mean, oh, what to me, yeah. Sorry, I'm ready. 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Oh, what to me?
1: Yes,
0: bless my name. 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Oh, to me. Oh, Master.

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Over to me, yeah. Sabrabono at Titina Pansam Pa, a fee. 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Nano, your friend, Sebura. 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Oh, Yari. Babus and I, yes, who I'm called what can you, my Lazarus, who we. Oh, hope you put down any more Catherine one say. A hint for Namadena to your marrying Martha, the soon Catherine is a rap. Sawoban, Temuan, Camilla, and was the Sawuji media, the woman poor Benyan, Kano's the meaning. Seminyan Bessaban, come with your name, who saw the Atinos. I am the resurrection and your life.

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I thought I would die before 5 years. Because doctors cut to me, I said, we when you do 5 years, faster than me, right? And I said, oh, to me, oh, to me, yeah. Send me to Naminaswa, oh, to me, yeah.

Urebi, Osofo, I'm a Kenya myself. Preacher Tony. So from your message, I'm prepare your friend the ugly side of grace. Where we all see the beautiful side of grace near D1 dancing. Now imagine say Osofo will bomb Empire Mount Crawford Timewo. 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Why would you do this?

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Dear Wooden, I want to see why you be over to me, oh, over to me, oh, and I mean, send him when you're the bone.

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Any Jesus and let's a kodum. 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A woman to Nanka, yes, a dainty was a wood dower, your money every day. David said, where you are here, move off for say your friend one watching and so, and until Bra Peter takes heart to run and we're calling with Yanin and also down for it's your way into one. No more to say yes, but someone say, for good one for her, PSC her, may you wait, may you say, this is way good soon, and yes, sorry, and was an apple as watching you did. Oh, what to me, yeah.

John chapter 5, Jesus could be a brand TV. Could be any son of his son, said Danfo, a half an hour. I say, ah, well, Ope could one in the end, you could one on a fire the Opus out here. Yes, you could one free Peter and Sam. I will look chapter 5. A Jay could one free Peter and Sam, we your kind, I'm a Sam said, Dominic. Bible said, or Danin and even Peter and Obisan said, Petro, Cassina Cobbia, a Mudono, Menashi. And so, what no more sins? Beguasso, Babas no guasso no buman patabebre, and an assumum pone yatte. Now, as some man know when you dig it, one more money Peter call your copper and more man yabby, or move it next, let's three Peter send Eddie Moyo, or no cow call ye, when yahe. I slept for Bermuma, ten for Bermuma, town for Sray Wall, at Chetri Wall. Then, so Peter done and you know, Catra one said, oh, what to me, ya? Yes, you know. Oh, what to me, yeah? Mama, and your wife, Missy, oh, what to me, yeah? Oh, what? Almost say, ah, carpenter, Nina Bana, or say, I owe what to me, yeah? Oh, what to. Oh, my God. Oh, what to me, yeah? I love what he said. I dear, and one pound, he said. Said, Doctor, ba, I sat at the feet, and your mama. But be dear, Rabbi, was so simple, so to me, yes.

0: Owo to me ya. Owo.
1: Papa. And you wait here. What you are?
2: Asimisi.
1: Yourself and then you know. Maybe I know you guys said I mean. And yeah, Reverend Grace Man. And then what? Sorry, I'm sorry. He's the light of the world.
0: Answer me, no, no. 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Man of God, I didn't know you're passionate about what you do for God, because he was passionate in what he does for me.

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0: now can't.
1: They say, Sandro, we feel alive. And you must want to are. You're not 2 hours. You're not 2 hours. You're not 2 hours. It's the light of the world. And you are. And
2: One thing about that song is that it clearly talks about Christ. And you mean Kobian wants him apart from Christ. The song preaches Christ himself. But the name for radio, they are dum yay. You've gotten the revelation about the songs. And you may see, he's the rose of Sharon and the lily of the valleys. And a genie can say, on any Sharon and Sharon, a bombi moon Sharon fair fibby. Or Yanopan Suruma or Sharon, the brightest morning star, or Pino Kraninka, the way, the truth, and the life. On any Sutina, every ethnic. Na sensun empoya yano mayameno sensun in sada na enviarada. His name is Christ. 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And indeed, he's the light of the world,
1: yes.
2: The resurrection and the life. He's salvation for the sinful and the rest for the weary.
1: Michael.

God said, in the beginning God created the heavens and the earth. And the earth was born. And God, the Spirit of God, moved over the surface of the deep. When we were here, was let there be light, and there was light. The kind to our son, the Bible said that God created the sun and the moon. I was confused. What from a hayaba? Yet they were here. What from high amenepi? And in Capo and so many was so many one. They died their life, man. And I'm in Messiah and John. John chapter 1, verse 1 says, in the beginning was the Word, and the Word was with God. Which say, my Baba catch them and say, He is the light of the world. And I'm in who said, wow. So

0: And then he appeared in the beginning and said, "You will be a
1: man."
0: It was saying, "See, we
1: will be
0: He is the light of the world.
2: Hey, God,
0: No, but saying that, and said, "You will be a man." He is the light of the world. And yet the Trinity, the tripartite God, and the making this world visible for us. Bible says God created heaven and earth. We in our Bible say, and the Spirit of the Lord moved. See, and God the Father, God the Spirit, and now God the Son, who is the light, appeared. If you wind the captain, we send your minimum. Ugo to me,
2: Ugo to me,
0: Ugo to me.
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0: 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Mene Obana.
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2: Daddy, is it all right to feel that way? Yanko. Yeah,

So tonight, whilst in Sanctuary Nyankopon is here, I speak over every barren womb. And I speak over every empty account. And I speak into every single life. Osage for Soria.

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0: 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Mene Obana.
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We speak the capital. Mene Obana.

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Pokémon.

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1: 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We speak the capital. 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

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Mr. Abraham Akuna! Abraham Akuna! Abraham Akuna!

Yeah, yeah, yeah, yeah, yeah, yeah, yeah, yeah, yeah, yeah, yeah, yeah, yeah, yeah, yeah, yeah, yeah, yeah, yeah, yeah, yeah, yeah, yeah, yeah, yeah, yeah, yeah, yeah, yeah, yeah, yeah, yeah, yeah, yeah, yeah, yeah, yeah, yeah, yeah, yeah, yeah, yeah, yeah, yeah, yeah, yeah, yeah, yeah, yeah, yeah, yeah, yeah, yeah, yeah, yeah, yeah, yeah, yeah, yeah, yeah, yeah, yeah, yeah, yeah, yeah, yeah, yeah, yeah, yeah, yeah, yeah, yeah, yeah, yeah, yeah, yeah, yeah, yeah, yeah, yeah, yeah, yeah, yeah, yeah, yeah, yeah, yeah, yeah, yeah, yeah, yeah, yeah, yeah, yeah, y

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0: Dabi Gray, Yaya Mianeno, Obi Pound, you know, many, you know, Yadia Yaya Miani, where they've got production, a radish ramo. Mega!
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1: Hey, Jesus! Yes, you have your chance. Your castle was a Timbermono. What does he and your men? Sister, brother, you are going to be a mother. You are going to be a mother. Yes, you are going to be a castle. You are going to be a Jesus! 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